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0: President Bola Tinubu sends bill to Senate to establish state police. Nigeria hosts over 100,000 refugees and asylum seekers, mostly from the Lake Chad Basin region. The Kano State government has sealed a gas station near a school along Gwoza Road. From the foreign scene, Israeli troops opened fire in southern Lebanon, killing two people and injuring two others. Details in a moment. Hello, good afternoon and welcome to Rama Comprehensive News. Today being Tuesday, 23rd of June 2026. My name is Joe Ohwe with the news in full. President Bola Tinubu has transmitted a constitution alteration bill seeking the establishment of state police to the Senate. The Senate President, Godswill Akpabio, made this known during Tuesday's plenary, adding that the Senate will consider the constitutional amendment bill on Wednesday, which is tomorrow. Akpabio also announced that the states have promised to consider the state police bill on the same day once they receive it. The proposed legislation seeks to amend relevant provisions of the 1999 Constitution to create a legal framework for state police across the Federation. In February, Tinubu urged the National Assembly to amend the Constitution to accommodate state police, describing the reform as necessary to tackle terrorism, banditry, and other security threats. The federal government has disclosed that Nigeria is currently hosting over 100,000 refugees and asylum seekers, mainly from countries within the Lake Chad Basin region, while millions of Nigerians remain internally displaced due to various humanitarian crises. Secretary to the Government of the Federation, Senator George Akume, made a disclosure on Monday in Abuja at the commemoration of the 2026 World Refugee Day. According to Akume, the administration of President Bola Tinubu remained committed to the protection, welfare, and empowerment of refugees, asylum seekers, and internally displaced persons in line with the Renewed Hope agenda. He explained that the government's interventions were increasingly focused on integrating humanitarian assistance with long-term development strategies to help displaced persons rebuild their lives. In another development, the federal government will engage cement manufacturers from July 1 over concerns surrounding the rising cost of cement in the country. The move followed a call by the Minister of Works, Senator David Umahi, urging cement manufacturers to reduce the price of the commodity, warning that the high cost of cement was putting pressure on infrastructure projects and increasing demands for contract variations. Delivering the keynote address in Lagos, Umahi said the government would hold discussions with manufacturers to address the situation. He explained that contractors handling government projects have been mounting pressure for contract reviews due to rising construction costs, but argued that manufacturers should address the challenge by reviewing their prices. The Inspector General of Police, Olatunji Disu, has called for enhanced collaboration between communities and security agencies as part of efforts to address Nigeria's growing security challenges. Speaking at a stakeholder security engagement meeting held in Umuahia, the IG, who was represented by the Deputy Inspector General of Police in charge of logistics and the Southeast, DIG Kenechukwu Onwemeli, said effective security management depends heavily on timely intelligence from local communities. He noted that many security threats could be prevented if residents actively share information on suspicious movements and emerging tensions within their environments. He also stressed the importance of community-based conflict resolution, warning that many violent incidents often begin as minor disputes that escalate due to lack of early intervention. The IG urged traditional rulers, community leaders, and religious authorities to remain actively involved in mediating disputes and promoting peace. Troops of Operation Hiding K have rescued 47 persons, mostly women and children, from captivity in an Islamic State West Africa province enclave in Kangarua, Kukawa local government area of Borno State. The rescue operation was carried out on June 20. This was disclosed in a statement issued on Monday by the Acting Military Information Officer Headquarters Joint Task Force Northeast Operation Hiding K, Captain Mohammed Goni. Goni said the victims regained their freedom following sustained military offensives against terrorist hideouts in Lake Chad region. He explained that the operation was made possible by intensified ground and air assaults on terrorist strongholds, which forced the insurgents to abandon their positions. State governors are seeking greater constitutional authority over security operations within their domains and guaranteed funding arrangements for the proposed state police services, according to a report of a high-level strategic meeting involving state attorneys general, legal experts, and senior security officials convened by the Nigeria Governors Forum Secretariat in Abuja last week. The report contained in the NGF Bulletin provides one of the clearest frameworks yet for the establishment of state police in Nigeria, detailing proposals on operational powers, funding mechanisms, personnel management, oversight structures, and the relationship between federal and state policing institutions. According to the report, the meeting was convened to harmonize proposals for a constitutional and institutional framework for the establishment of state police services across the country. The report described the deliberations as a significant milestone in ongoing efforts to strengthen the country's security architecture through a decentralized policing system that balances local security needs with constitutional safeguards and national cohesion. The Kano State government has sealed a gas station located close to a school along Gwaruza Road over safety concerns as part of a wider crackdown on illegal structures across the state. The Director General of the Kano Geographic Information System, Kanjips, Dr. Dalhatu Aliu Sani, who led an enforcement team, said the facility posed a serious risk to school children and nearby residents. The action followed the sealing of about 15 illegal structures in different parts of Kano, including areas around Sokoto Road, the Yahya Gusau axis, NNDC quarters, and Rijerzaki. He added that some of the structures were erected under high-tension power lines, on waterways, and in other restricted areas, describing the trend as dangerous and a violation of urban planning laws. The Lagos State Police Command has confirmed an explosion suspected to have been caused by an improvised explosive device, IED, at a commercial area in Motion, saying one person was injured in the incident. The Commissioner of Police, Lagos State Command, Mr. Fatai Tijani, gave the confirmation while speaking with journalists at the scene of the incident at the Shoe Materials Market in Motion. He said police officers, including explosive ordnance disposal EOD experts, were swiftly deployed after receiving reports of the explosion. According to him, one person sustained injuries and was taken to hospital, where he is currently receiving treatment and is in a stable condition. He added that no additional explosive devices were found after a full sweep of the area. The police commissioner urged residents and traders to remain calm and continue their normal activities, assuring them that the situation had been brought under control. In our business report, filling stations in parts of Lagos and Ogun states have reduced the price of petrol to an average of 1,205 naira per liter as of Sunday. Their reduction followed the cut in petrol gantry prices by the Dangote Petroleum Refinery last week. For more on business update, here is our correspondent.
1: Nigeria flood approximately 76.92 billion standard cubic feet of natural gas between January and May 2026. Admin rising liquefied petroleum gas cooking gas price and persistent concern over domestic energy shortage. Data published by the Nigerian Upstream Petroleum Regulatory Commission has shown an analysis of the commission's monthly gas production status report obtained from its website on Sunday show that operators burn a combined 76,919.98 million standard cubic feet of gas during the five-month period. The flood volumes represent gas that could have

0: first national president of the Fisheries Society of Nigeria, Dr. Adeguke Obabieka, has identified the absence of standardization in fish sea, poor quality feed production from locally available resources, and weak linkage between research and aquaculture system as the major obstacle preventing Nigeria from realizing its fish production potential. Obabieka said Nigeria would continue to struggle to compete with leading aquaculture predicting countries unless it is established. Company income tax payment by manufacturers fell by 68.25% year-on-year to 74.48 billion in the first quarter of 2026, raising fresh concern over the productive sector's capacity to withstand Nigeria's new tax regime, weak consumer demand, and elevated operating costs. An analysis of the company income tax reports released by the National Bureau of Statistics showed that manufacturing CIT dropped by 1,060.11 billion from 2,304.59 billion in first quarter of 2025 to 74.48 billion in first quarter of 2026. The deadline was also sharp on a quarter-on-quarter basis, as tax payment by manufacturers fell by 47.49% from 1,401.84 billion in fourth quarter of 2025. Representing a drop of 67.36 billion within 3 months. Atmainusa Musa reporting for Rahma Comprehensive News.
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Welcome back, and now to the foreign scene. Israeli troops have opened fire in southern Lebanon, killing two people and wounding two, according to the Lebanese state news agency, following 2 days of relative calm in the country amid a fragile truce. Lebanese national news agency reported that two men were killed. Lebanon's national news agency reported that two men were killed when Israeli soldiers opened fire with their machine guns in their direction while they were standing near an excavator that was unblocking a road in a town near the city of Nabati. They are the first reported deaths from Israeli fire in Lebanon in 3 days, threatening a United States brokered ceasefire that has likely held since Sunday. The Lebanese armed group Hezbollah denounced the treacherous attack, saying it was a blatant violation of the truce. It did not say whether it would respond. Iran says technical talks in Switzerland with the United States and mediators have concluded successfully, paving the way for the next phase of negotiations aimed at ending their more than 100-day war. Deputy Foreign Minister Kazim Garibabadi, who led Iran's technical negotiating team, said the four-party talks concluded with an agreement, on arrangements for future negotiations, including working groups and implementation mechanisms, Iran's official IRNA news agency reported on Tuesday. Garibabadi said the discussions followed a high-level committee meeting held on Sunday.

monitor the implementation of the Islamabad Memorandum of Understanding, a framework agreement signed virtually by the U.S. and Iranian presidents on June 17 to end the war. Earlier, Iran's top negotiator, Mohammad Ghalibaf, said an agreement has been reached with the U.S. to release $12 billion in frozen Iranian assets. At least 40 people have drowned in France while swimming in unsupervised areas to seek relief from a heat wave gripping the country and other parts of Europe. Speaking after a crisis meeting on Tuesday as France recorded its hottest ever night, Prime Minister Sebastien Lecornu said the death toll since Thursday was mainly young people. His comments came after Sports Minister Marina Ferrari told France Interradio that to go swimming in unauthorized areas during a heat wave is not something to take lightly. Separately, local authorities said the heat wave was the most likely reason for the deaths of two children aged 2 and 4 who were found unconscious in a car outside their home in Carpentras in southeastern France. The United States has announced that a new round of talks between Israel and Lebanon will be held in Washington, D.C. from Tuesday to Thursday this week. The announcement came shortly after Israel and Hezbollah announced a renewed ceasefire in Lebanon, where ongoing attacks have threatened to derail the U.S.-Iran Memorandum of Understanding MOU to end the war. Iran, which backs Lebanon's Hezbollah, has made a ceasefire in Lebanon a key condition in its ongoing negotiations with the U.S. Israel has occupied about one-fifth of Lebanon and continued near-daily attacks on southern Lebanon and Beirut since early March, when Hezbollah fired rockets into northern Israel in response to the first U.S.-Israeli attacks on Tehran on February 28, which killed Iran's supreme leader Ayatollah Ali Khamenei and several senior officials. More than 4,000 people have been killed in Israeli attacks in Lebanon, and more than 1 million have been displaced from their homes as Israeli forces have advanced northwards. Iranian President Masoud Pezeshkian has landed in Pakistan for a state visit, his first overseas trip since the United States and Israel launched strikes on Iran on February 28. His Pakistani counterpart, Asif Ali Zardari, Prime Minister Shehbaz Sharif and Deputy Prime Minister and Foreign Minister Ishaq Dar received the Iranian leader at a military base near capital Islamabad on Tuesday. During his day-long visit, Pezeshkian, who is accompanied by a high-level delegation that includes ministers and senior officials, will hold talks with Sharif and is also expected to meet with Zardari. According to Gilani, National Assembly Speaker Ayaz Sadiq and Deputy Prime Minister and Foreign Minister Ishaq Dar will also call on the Iranian leader. And now to end the Rama comprehensive news, a look at the high points again. President Bola Tinubu sends bill to Senate to establish state police. Nigeria hosts over 100,000 refugees and asylum seekers, mostly from the Lake Chad Basin region. The Kano State Government has sealed a gas station near a school along Gwazo Road. Finally, from the foreign scene, Israeli troops opened fire in southern Lebanon, killing 2 people and injuring 2 others. On behalf of the entire production team and the duty continuity announcer Mubarak Hamza Adam, as well as the news editor Rabiul Sadal,

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0: traveled through my childhood in South Africa. 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
1: The Sahara hasn't always been a desert. She used to be a beautiful green land.
2: Le Sahara n'a pas toujours été un désert. C'était un beau pays vert.
0: That is why I made the journey back to the north, to my roots. I soon found myself in Gorongorong, Burkina Faso, at the gateway of the Sahel Desert. This is where Professor Omar Sekou had created his experimental garden.
1: She's waiting for a man of integrity to make her green again.
0: As an agronomic engineer, Professor Omar was trying to find the genetic code of plants that used to grow in the Sahara.
1: One day, a man will come. He will breathe life back into the grass and the trees you once knew.
0: I believe the professor was this man of integrity who could make the Sahara bloom again. I met him by chance and decided to become his gardener.
1: But to reclaim your lost paradise, you must chase away the greedy men. And that will be a very difficult task.
0: Little did I suspect that his research would embark us on an adventure with so many twists and turns.
3: Le Talisman Brisé, Episode 1.
0: This is how it all started. One day I was busy gardening at the Agronomic Research Center in Gorongorong.
4: Bonjour.
5: Bonjour.
0: Bonjour. Never seen these guys before. Strange. At this time of the day.
4: Voilà. Merci. Il est là-bas dans le jardin.
5: Merci.
0: Ah, never mind.
6: Professeur Omar.
5: Bonjour.
6: 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Je suis le professeur Aboubakar.
5: Enchanté, professeur.
6: Nous avons rendez-vous.
5: Excusez-moi.
4: C'est par là.
5: Je ne comprends pas.
4: Allez, bon. Par là.
0: What's going on over there?
4: Et qui êtes-vous? Vous n'êtes pas le professeur Aboubakar?
6: Non, monsieur Omar. Je ne suis pas le professeur Aboubakar.
0: This seems to be a problem.
7: Vous êtes? Je suis le professeur Aboubakar.
0: Let's see now. Vous êtes. You are. Je suis le professeur Aboubakar. It's like, je suis Kwame le jardinier. I am Kwame the gardener. Professor Omar didn't seem happy at all. Je ne comprends pas. Je ne comprends pas. That's what you say when you don't understand something. However, there's something different here. He really didn't seem to agree.
4: C'est par là.
5: Je ne comprends pas.
4: Par là, allez.
0: Allez? Is Professor Omar being threatened?
5: Vous n'êtes pas le professeur Aboubakar?
6: Non, monsieur Omar. Je ne suis pas le professeur Aboubakar.
0: Non, and je ne suis pas le professeur. Ne pas, meaning not. Yes, the visitor's not a professor. So what does he want?
5: Je ne comprends pas. Vous n'êtes pas le professeur?
4: Par là.
5: Non, non, non, non. Je ne suis pas d'accord. En fait.
4: Hey,
5: lâchez-moi. Allez.
4: But what's going on here?
5: Lâchez-moi!
4: Hey, professeur!
5: Wame! La Katia! Là-bas! La Katia!
6: Ça suffit, Omar! Sinon...
4: Professeur Omar! Professeur! Ah. No! Stop! Hey! Stop! Professeur Omar!
0: And that is how my boss was kidnapped, right before my eyes. Only one thing was clear to me. The kidnapper was not a professor.

0: Professor Uma's talisman, his lucky charm. But what's all this writing? C'est le Sahara qui pleure. Le Sahara qui pleure. The Sahara, okay, the desert, but pleure. Let's have a look in my dictionary. Pleurer. Yes, pleurer. To cry. That must be it. The desert. Pleure. But of course, the desert is crying. I know that sentence.
1: Listen to the wind. That's the Sahara crying.
0: That's part of Auntie Nana's desert prophecy.
1: She's waiting for a man of integrity to make her green again.
0: It's broken. That's a bad omen. I have to find the missing part.
2: Wame! La cassia! Là-bas! La
0: cassia! The acacia tree! What's this?
3: Vous avez un nouveau message.
0: Professor's pocket computer! Clever man! This computer will put me on the track of the professor and his broken talisman.
4: À suivre. Le talisman brisé, une production de Radio France Internationale et des éditions Edicef.
5: Avec le soutien de l'Organisation Internationale de la Francophonie et du ministère des Affaires étrangères et européennes.
6: Le talisman brisé, épisode 2.
0: I had watched helplessly as my boss and mentor, Professor Uma, was kidnapped from the Agronomic Research Center in Ngorongoro. But who kidnapped him? And why? What about the broken talisman I had found?
1: Listen to the wind. That's the Sahara crying. The Sahara hasn't always been a desert. She used to be a beautiful green land.
0: Professor Uma wanted to make the desert bloom again. Was he about to realize his dream? I believe he was.
2: Kwame! La cassia! Là-bas!
0: Professor Uma managed to smuggle his pocket computer to me.
3: Vous avez un nouveau message.
0: Would I find some clues in there? Let's look at these folders. Fauna flora, prehistoric. Ah, yeah, prehistoric fauna and flora. I know all about that. And Arabinda. A video clip.
7: Visite du site préhistorique de Arabinda. 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
0: Right. 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It's all a little hazy. 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Here's another folder. 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Okay, a gazelle, a giraffe, grass, palm trees. 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
8: Il faut aller à Tondiero, Kwame.
0: Professor Uma mentioned that place.
8: Je vais à Tondiero. On y va.
0: Tondiero is that prehistoric site close to Makoi. Je vais à Tondiero. Je vais. On y va. Let's check that. My dictionary. Va is from the verb aller. Okay, there it is. Aller. To go. Right. Let me write that down. Je vais. I go. On y va. Let's go. Ça va? How are you doing? Aller à. To go to.
8: Il faut aller à Tondiero, Kwame. Je vais à Tondiero. On y va.
0: So, Professor Uma wanted to go to Tondiero. I must go there too.

0: for. Just one more thing before I collapse. Let's see. Professor Omar's last emails. Hey, look at all those emails from the JTAG.
1: Rendez-vous aujourd'hui au centre de Gorom.
0: Rendez-vous? Okay, his meetings with the JTAG. Aujourd'hui, today. Three mails on the 16th. And that was yesterday, the day he was kidnapped.
1: Message reçu à 16h.
0: Received 4 p.m.
1: Message reçu à 17h.
0: 5 p.m.
1: à 17h30.
0: 5:30 p.m. with always the same title.
1: Rendez-vous à 18h au centre de Gorom Gorom.
0: But why three emails? Of course, Professor Omar was kidnapped around 3 p.m. yesterday. Maybe these JTAG people are just simply worried.

0: 0 a kowane lokaci don tattauna da kwararru kan tazaran haihuwa da lafiyar jami'i kyauta ne a asirci kuma babu tsangwama kira 7790 ko turo sakon WhatsApp ta 0909713300 a yau
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